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11: Partly cloudy tonight with a chance for storms. Lows around 61, southeast winds 10 to 15 miles per hour. Thunderstorms likely tomorrow. High temperatures reach up to 78. Cloudy skies expected. Overcast skies tomorrow night. Chance for storms. Lows around 65. And that's your forecast. I'm weatherology meteorologist Paul Frombly. Get the latest weather updates online at MinnesotaDailyWeather.com. Currently 68.
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11: Partly cloudy tonight with a chance for storms. Lows around 61, southeast winds 10 to 15 miles per hour. Thunderstorms likely tomorrow. High temperatures reach up to 78. Cloudy skies expected. Overcast skies tomorrow night. Chance for storms. Lows around 65. And that's your forecast. I'm weatherology meteorologist Paul Frombly. Get the latest weather updates online at MinnesotaDailyWeather.com. Currently 68.

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9: Mainly cloudy skies tonight with a slight chance for isolated rain showers. Lows around 61. Winds out of the southeast, 10 to 15 miles per hour. High of 77 tomorrow. Chance for storms. Chance for scattered storms tomorrow night. Lows around 65. And that's your forecast. I'm weatherology meteorologist Paul Frombly. Get the latest weather updates online at MinnesotaDailyWeather.com. Right now, it's 66 degrees.

Nobody plays more country. My kind of country. With today's biggest country stars. Yeah, that's my kind of country. 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
13: Mainly cloudy skies tonight with a slight chance for isolated rain showers. Lows around 61, winds out of the southeast, 10 to 15 miles per hour. High of 77 tomorrow, chance for storms. Chance for scattered storms tomorrow night, lows around 65. And that's your forecast. I'm weatherology meteorologist Paul Frombly. Get the latest weather updates online at MinnesotaDailyWeather.com. Right now, it's 66 degrees.

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10: Mainly cloudy skies tonight with a slight chance for rain. Lows around 61. Winds out of the southeast, 10 to 15 miles per hour. Cloudy skies tomorrow. Chance of thunderstorms. Highs level off around 77. Lows level off around 65. Tomorrow night, chance for scattered storms. That's your forecast. I'm weatherology meteorologist Paul Trombley. Get the latest weather updates online at MinnesotaDailyWeather.com. Currently, it's 64 degrees.

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12: Mainly cloudy skies tonight with a slight chance for rain. Lows around 61. Winds out of the southeast, 10 to 15 miles per hour. Cloudy skies tomorrow. Chance of thunderstorms. Highs level off around 77. Lows level off around 65. Tomorrow night, chance for scattered storms. That's your forecast. I'm weatherology meteorologist Paul Trombley. Get the latest weather updates online at MinnesotaDailyWeather.com. Currently, it's 64 degrees.

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10: Lows level off around 58 tonight under mainly cloudy skies with a slight chance for scattered storms. Winds out of the southeast, 10 to 15 miles per hour. 77 tomorrow, chance for storms. Cloudy tomorrow night, chance for scattered storms. Lows dip down to about 65. And that's your forecast. I'm weatherology meteorologist Paul Frombly. Get the latest weather updates online at MinnesotaDailyWeather.com. Right now, it's 62 degrees.
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9: Lows level off around 58 tonight under mainly cloudy skies with a slight chance for scattered storms. Winds out of the southeast, 10 to 15 miles per hour. 77 tomorrow, chance for storms. Cloudy tomorrow night, chance for scattered storms. Lows dip down to about 65. And that's your forecast. I'm weatherology meteorologist Paul Frombly. Get the latest weather updates online at MinnesotaDailyWeather.com. Right now, it's 62 degrees.

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10: Lows level off around 58 tonight under mainly cloudy skies with a slight chance for scattered storms. Winds out of the southeast, 10 to 15 miles per hour. 77 tomorrow, chance for storms. Cloudy tomorrow night, chance for scattered storms. Lows dip down to about 65. And that's your forecast. I'm weatherology meteorologist Paul Frombly. Get the latest weather updates online at MinnesotaDailyWeather.com. Currently, it's 63 degrees.
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11: Lows level off around 58 tonight under mainly cloudy skies with a slight chance for scattered storms. Winds out of the southeast, 10 to 15 miles per hour. 77 tomorrow, chance for storms. Cloudy tomorrow night, chance for scattered storms. Lows dip down to about 65. And that's your forecast. I'm weatherology meteorologist Paul Trombley. Get the latest weather updates online at MinnesotaDailyWeather.com. Currently, it's 63 degrees.

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0: So last weekend in Manchester, Connecticut, a 5-year-old girl wandered off and went missing. But thanks to police canine Dakota's super nose, she was found safe and sound. Dakota sniffed out her trail, led officers to a nearby apartment building, and there she was, completely unharmed. There were a lot of happy tears and hugs, and Dakota definitely earned himself a treat. Thank the Lord. That's good news.
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11: Slight chance for scattered thunderstorms overnight. Otherwise, mainly cloudy skies expected. Lows level off around 58. Southeasterly winds 8 to 15 miles per hour. Cloudy skies expected Sunday. Chance of thunderstorms. High temperatures reach up to 77. And that's your forecast. I'm weatherology meteorologist Paul Frombly. Get the latest weather updates online at MinnesotaDailyWeather.com. Currently, it's 63 degrees.

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1: Yeah, that's so interesting because we all have these different ideas, these different sounds. A chainsaw for me would be wintertime. That's what we would do in Texas, you know. You wouldn't hear it as much in the summer. Maybe a lawnmower in the summer. 866-607-8383.
2: Hey, good morning, Mr. Smith. 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
1: Yeah, that's good, man. 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
10: Overcast, overnight, with lows around 62. Winds out of the southeast, 10 to 15 miles per hour. Cloudy skies expected again Sunday, chance of rain. Daytime highs approaching 77. Cloudy Sunday night, slight chance for scattered storms. Lows dip down to about 65. And that's your forecast. I'm weatherology meteorologist Paul Frombly. Get the latest weather updates online at MinnesotaDailyWeather.com. currently it's 62 degrees.

0: Dibbles and Dumb Criminals on After Midnight.
1: I'm Earl Dibbles Jr. I'm a country boy. I'm an honest boy, too, and crime don't pay. I got a story to prove it. Another day, another bonehead tourist breaking a sculpture. This time, a tourist from Ireland damaged a statue in front of a historical building in Brussels, Belgium, the day after it opened after a three-year restoration. See, this fella was intoxicated and caught on video trying to scale a lion statue at the Brussels Stock Exchange. Unfortunately, when he climbed down, part of the statue broke off. He was arrested at a fast food place nearby and played dumb as to how much damage he had caused to the monument. Dumb tourist. Shit.
2: Yeah, yeah.
0: Thanks for staying up with us here on After Midnight with Granger Smith.
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10: Overcast, overnight, with lows around 62. Winds out of the southeast, 10 to 15 miles per hour. Cloudy skies expected again Sunday, chance of rain. Daytime highs approaching 77. Cloudy Sunday night, slight chance for scattered storms. Lows dip down to about 65. And that's your forecast. I'm weatherology meteorologist Paul Frombly. Get the latest weather updates online at MinnesotaDailyWeather.com. Currently, it's 62 degrees.

0: loves talking about history, and he's even got the diploma to prove it. It's time for This Day in History on After Midnight with Granger Smith.
1: On this day, June the 28th, 1919, Treaty of Versailles ended World War I. 1953, workers assembled the first Corvette in Flint, Michigan. 1969, the Stonewall Riots began in New York City. 1997, Mike Tyson bit off Evander Holyfield's ear. 2007, the bald eagle was removed from the list of threatened species. Some famous birthdays include Elon Musk, host and skater Rob Dyrdek, actress Kathy Bates, director Mel Brooks, actor John Cusack, country singer Kelly Pickler, and NFL great John Elway. Those are just a few things that went down on this day in history.
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13: Overcast, overnight, with lows around 62. Winds out of the southeast, 10 to 15 miles per hour. Cloudy skies expected again Sunday, chance of rain. Daytime highs approaching 77. Cloudy, Sunday night, slight chance for scattered storms. Lows dip down to about 65. And that's your forecast. I'm weatherology meteorologist Paul Frombly. Get the latest weather updates online at MinnesotaDailyWeather.com. Currently, it's 62 degrees.

0: news from Nashville's Music Row. It's Ann Hudson.
1: Wow, so Bailey Zimmerman could be facing some felony charges after causing $16,000 worth of damage to an Albuquerque hotel he was staying in. He's facing a felony charge for criminal damage to property after the housekeeping found his hotel room was wrecked. And he also faces a misdemeanor charge for falsely obtaining services over an unpaid alcohol tab on the same night. Okay, so if you missed the CMA Fest, it was amazing to watch on ABC last night. It is streaming today on Hulu. So make sure you check that out. Very entertaining. You get to see Florida Georgia Line get reunited in front of everyone. It was really great.
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12: Overcast overnight with lows around 62. Winds out of the southeast, 10 to 15 miles per hour. Cloudy skies expected again Sunday, chance of rain. Daytime highs approaching 77. Cloudy Sunday night, slight chance for scattered storms. Lows dip down to about 65. And that's your forecast. I'm weatherology meteorologist Paul Frombly. Get the latest weather updates online at MinnesotaDailyWeather.com. Currently, it's 62 degrees.

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1: I'm Earl Dibbles Jr. I'm a country boy. I'm an honest boy, too, and crime don't pay. I got a story to prove it. I guess you could say this Tennessee man's in some deep dish trouble. See, he just pled guilty porting an AK-47 rifle at Little Caesars employees, all because his $6 hot and ready pepperoni pizza was taking too long to make. After demanding free crazy bread for having to wait for his pie, this dumb criminal left and returned minutes later with an AK-47. Ain't no pizza worth that. He's dumb.
2: Yeah, yeah.
0: Thanks for staying up with us here on After Midnight with Granger Smith.
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11: Lows dip down to about 62 overnight under overcast skies. Winds out of the southeast, 10 to 15 miles per hour. Chance of rain, Sunday. Daytime highs approaching 77, overcast skies. Slight chance for scattered storms, Sunday night, lows around 65. And that's your forecast. I'm weatherology meteorologist Paul Frombly. Get the latest weather updates online at MinnesotaDailyWeather.com. Right now, 62.

0: So last weekend in Manchester, Connecticut, a 5-year-old girl wandered off and went missing. But thanks to police canine Dakota's super nose, she was found safe and sound. Dakota sniffed out her trail, led officers to a nearby apartment building, and there she was, completely unharmed. There were a lot of happy tears and hugs, and Dakota definitely earned himself a treat. Thank the Lord. That's good news.
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12: Weather. 61 overnight under cloudy skies, southeast winds 8 to 15 miles per hour. Chance of rain Sunday, highs around 77, overcast skies. Slight chance for scattered thunderstorms Sunday night, lows dip down to about 65, overcast skies. That's your forecast. I'm weatherology meteorologist Paul Trombley. Get the latest weather updates online at minnesotadailyweather.com. Currently 63.

0: from Nashville's Music Row. It's Ann Hudson.
1: So it's no secret, Jelly Roll's been dealing with a lot of drama after filing for divorce from Boney XO after 10 years of marriage. But he did announce that he will be one of the celebs filling in for Jimmy Kimmel Live as Jimmy Kimmel goes on vacation. So he'll be hosting two of these shows while Jimmy is out. Tonight is the night you can watch the CMA Festival. It's a big TV special airing at 8 o'clock, 7 central on ABC. It's hosted this year by Riley Green and Laura Spencer. And you'll get to see the big reunion of Florida Georgia Line. Again, tonight, 8 o'clock, 7 central on ABC. And you'll get to rewatch it on the stream on Hulu tomorrow.
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10: Big Country weather.
11: 61 overnight under cloudy skies, southeast winds 8 to 15 miles per hour. Chance of rain Sunday, highs around 77, overcast skies. Slight chance for scattered thunderstorms Sunday night, lows dip down to about 65, overcast skies. That's your forecast. I'm weatherology meteorologist Paul Trombley. Get the latest weather updates online at MinnesotaDailyWeather.com. currently 63. 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

0: loves talking about history, and he's even got the diploma to prove it. It's time for This Day in History on After Midnight with Granger Smith.
1: On this day, June the 28th, 1919, Treaty of Versailles ended World War I. 1953, workers assembled the first Corvette in Flint, Michigan. 1969, the Stonewall Riots began in New York City. 1997, Mike Tyson bit off Evander Holyfield's ear. 2007, the bald eagle was removed from the list of threatened species. Some famous birthdays include Elon Musk, host and skater Rob Dyrdek, actress Kathy Bates, director Mel Brooks, actor John Cusack, country singer Kelly Pickler, and NFL great John Elway. Those are just a few things that went down on this day in history.
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8: Chance for rain today. Otherwise cloudy. Daytime highs approaching 77. Southeasterly winds 10 to 20 miles per hour. Cloudy tonight. Slight chance for scattered thunderstorms. Lows level off around 65. Storms likely tomorrow. High of 90. Cloudy. And that's your forecast. I'm weatherology meteorologist Paul Frombly. Get the latest weather updates online at MinnesotaDailyWeather.com. Right now, it's 62 degrees.

0: News. I'm Paul Stevens. Congresswoman Julia Letlow, endorsed by the president, winning Louisiana's Republican U.S. Senate primary on Saturday, defeating State Treasurer John Fleming in a runoff.
1: Tonight, Louisiana sent a clear message that they want a candidate to represent them in the Senate who will always put America first and never turn her back on Louisiana voters.
0: And she'll face Democrat Jamie Davis in November. At least four people confirmed killed by catastrophic flooding in Kentucky. Pastor Kenny Johnson with Birch Lake Baptist Church in hard-hit Jackson County, speaking to Fox 56.
2: It could have been a lot worse. And so we thank God that it didn't get worse. And, you know, we're tough. We'll clean up and we'll keep going.
0: Governor Andy Beshear declaring a state of emergency. 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
7: Chance for rain today. Otherwise, cloudy. Daytime highs approaching 77. Southeasterly winds 10 to 20 miles per hour. Cloudy tonight. Slight chance for scattered thunderstorms. Lows level off around 65. Storms likely tomorrow. High of 90, cloudy. And that's your forecast. I'm weatherology meteorologist Paul Frombly. Get the latest weather updates online at MinnesotaDailyWeather.com. Currently 61.

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9: Chance for rain today. Otherwise cloudy. Daytime highs approaching 77. Southeasterly winds 10 to 20 miles per hour. Cloudy tonight. Slight chance for scattered thunderstorms. Lows level off around 65. Storms likely tomorrow. High of 90. Cloudy. And that's your forecast. I'm weatherology meteorologist Paul Frombly. Get the latest weather updates online at MinnesotaDailyWeather.com. Currently 61.
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10: Chance for rain today. Otherwise, cloudy. Daytime highs approaching 77. Southeasterly winds 10 to 20 miles per hour. Cloudy tonight. Slight chance for scattered thunderstorms. Lows level off around 65. Storms likely tomorrow. High of 90, cloudy. And that's your forecast. I'm weatherology meteorologist Paul Frombly. Get the latest weather updates online at MinnesotaDailyWeather.com. Currently 61.

0: News on Angelo Bavaro. Iran launching a fresh round of drone and missile attacks targeting Bahrain and Kuwait in response to more U.S. retaliatory strikes on Iranian sites around the Strait of Hormuz.
1: Officials say it's in response to continued Iranian aggression, including a drone launch against the U.S. base in Bahrain and two ship attacks in the vital waterway.
0: Fox's Chanley Painter. U.S. Representative Julia Letlow winning the Republican nomination for U.S. Senate in Louisiana, giving President Trump a win after he backed her to replace Bill Cassidy.
2: Louisiana sent a clear message that they want a candidate to represent them in the Senate who will always put America first.
0: Letlow won a two-candidate runoff after they finished ahead of Cassidy in May's primary. Cassidy voted to convict the president on impeachment charges in 2021. America is listening to Fox News.
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9: Chance for rain today. Otherwise cloudy. Daytime highs approaching 77. Southeasterly winds 10 to 20 miles per hour. Cloudy tonight. Slight chance for scattered thunderstorms. Lows of
10: 65. Thunderstorms likely tomorrow. Daytime highs approaching 90. Cloudy skies expected. And that's your forecast. I'm weatherology meteorologist Kara Foster. Get the latest weather updates online at minnesotadailyweather.com. Right now, it's 62 degrees.
11: It's 2016. Lin-Manuel Miranda's musical Hamilton became a cultural phenomenon, winning 11 Tony Awards and reshaping the landscape of Broadway with its diverse cast and hip-hop storytelling.
12: I'm gonna get a scholarship to King's College. I probably shouldn't brag, but dag, I'm amazed and astonished.
11: Prince, an icon of individuality and musical genius, died suddenly from an accidental overdose.
13: The president called him, quote, one of the most gifted and prolific musicians of our time.
11: Donald Trump shocked the world, winning the U.S. presidential election, defeating Hillary Clinton despite losing the popular vote. His victory marked a turning point in American politics.
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16: And we're back on board the country music wayback machine that is Kyle Petty's Back Then Again Country Countdown alongside the NASCAR legend. We're Charlie and Debbie. I remember waking up the day after the election going, no way, he actually did it. I don't know if I've ever been more surprised by something at that point in my life. When was a time in your life that you said, wow, I dang sure didn't have that on my bingo card?
17: So just recently, when Tyler Reddick won the first three races. When you go Daytona, Atlanta, and then whatever the next race was it wasn't Phoenix? No, it had to be Vegas. And he backed it up at Vegas. And I say that because in the history of NASCAR since 1949, and we can walk that from where we're at right now over to the NASCAR Hall of Fame, and we see Dale Earnhardt Sr. and Richard Petty, David Pearson, Kyle Larson. None of those guys did it. Nobody has ever done it. Not a Hall of Famer. Not anybody had ever won the first three races of the season. And then out of the blue, you say, oh, that kid's going to do it. And it's like, no way that's happening, man. And he did it. And I think for me, that was a huge moment after 70 some odd years that a guy comes from nowhere and wins the first three races.
5: Well, no surprises here. Just the biggest songs in country music from this week, 10 years ago. And kicking things off, the song that won Vocal Event of the Year at the 2016 CMA Awards and was nominated for the 2017 Grammy Award for Best Country Duo or Group Performance. This is Dierks Bentley featuring Elle King and Different for Girls, number 20 on Kyle Petty's Back Then Again Country Countdown with Charlie and Debbie.

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1: Number 19.
2: Hey, girl, you know what you've been missing?

0: On its way to number one, this week in 2016, Chris Lane holds steady for another week at 19 with Fix on Kyle Petty's Back Then Again Country Countdown.
1: The top things that really annoy the public, according to a new survey: line jumping, chewing loudly when eating, people playing videos loudly without headphones, people being late, putting their feet on public transport seating. Now, what's the latest societal trend that's starting to get under your skin these days?
2: So those are my latest thing that's getting under my skin is a social media societal trend. It's this video where they throw back to the 90s. Have you seen this?
1: Oh, yeah.
0: And everything is with Iris from the Goosey Dolls.
2: That's the decade I still live in, the 90s. Don't throw back to where I live. You know what I mean? This wears me out. You've got a bunch of 18-year-olds throwing back to the 90s. You know what I mean? And it is the most fascinating thing that I've seen, and it annoys me to no end.
1: Well, you know what started all that was that show about JFK Jr. and Carolyn Bessette, Love Story. Everybody's obsessed with the 90s now.
2: I know not of what you speak. Okay? let me just say that. Again, that's the decade I live in.
3: Number 18.
0: After peaking at number one, this week in 2016, Chris Young and Cassidy Pope continue their trip back down the chart with Think of You, falling four spots from 14 to 18 on Kyle Petty's Back Then Again Country Countdown.

0: nominated for Best Country Duo or Group Performance at the 59th Annual Grammy Awards and for CMA Musical Event of the Year. That's Chris Young and Cassidy Pope with Think of You, number 18 this week in 2016.
1: Turn one this week is Dead Ahead, and on the other side, a cacophony from Kenny Chesney as Kyle Petty's Backed In Again Country Countdown rolls on.
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12: Cloudy today with a chance of rain. Highs around 77. Southeast winds 10 to 20 miles per hour. Cloudy skies again tonight. Slight chance for scattered thunderstorms. Lows dip down to about 65. Thunderstorms likely tomorrow. Daytime highs approaching 90. Cloudy skies expected. And that's your forecast. I'm weatherology meteorologist Kara Foster. Get the latest weather updates online at MinnesotaDailyWeather.com. Right now, it's 62 degrees.
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0: The first single from Kenny Chesney's album, Cosmic Hallelujah, is up to from 19 to 17 this week in 2016. That's Noise on Kyle Petty's Back Then Again Country Countdown with Charlie and Debbie.
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2: Craig Wiseman told The Boot that he and his co-songwriting partner had been working on My Old Friend for Tim McGraw until he took a break and went out on the back steps of his office. Quote, "It was that first night when it stays warm and you can smell the grass growing. I walked outside and it was like, man, summertime, smell that. It was that first warm night of summer. It was great." But Wiseman couldn't get that thought or word, summertime, out of his head until this was written. The third single from the Road and the Radio album, here's Kenny Chesney and Summertime, live from the infield on Kyle Petty's Back Then Again Country Countdown with Charlie and Debbie.

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1: The video for that marked Kenny Chesney's debut as a director. That's Summertime, live from the infield.
2: Okay, to me, the difference between sound and noise is we like sounds.
3: Yes.
2: We're annoyed by noise. Currently on my list, I can't stand the high-pitched tone of invisible dog fences, off-key singing, whining in any way, shape, or form. What sound has become noise to you?
3: I did not know that an invisible fence made a noise.
2: Oh, my gosh. It's like by our house. It's a high-pitched.
3: I've never.
1: I can't hear it.
3: Yeah. That would be like being around my dad with his hearing aids. Just that high-pitched. I think maybe he's got an electric. Maybe he's got an invisible fence around him. I don't know.
2: Y'all have electric fence level cross.
1: You got to keep him in somehow. That's
3: it. Okay. So here will be the difference between you and I is I've got Overton Cotton in the van. There is no difference between sound and noise. It's all the same. It's just a dull hum that you just tune out right now. I have nothing that really grates on my nerves because I have learned over the last 6 or 7 years with 3 little boys that you just tune things out. You just don't pay attention. You tune in, you tune out. You tune in, you tune out. So there's not the whining, the crying, the throwing, it doesn't make any difference.
2: So in summary, the difference between you and the king is your dad turns off his hearing aids and you don't have hearing aids to turn off. You've just learned to turn off.
3: I just learned to turn off.
2: There we go.
3: That's the difference in Richard Petty and me.
1: One of these days they're going to say something important and you're going to miss it.
3: I will miss it.
1: Up from 17 to 16 is a song that when it reached number one made Sam Hunt the first male solo artist to land 4 number ones from a debut studio album. This is Make You Miss Me on Kyle Petty's Back Then Again Country Countdown with Charlie and Debbie.

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You know what I'm talking about. Hey baby, what you doing tonight? It's butterflies and Bud Lights under the stars and on

0: Now, that being said, where is the one spot you've been and it was just so beautiful and peaceful, it made you stop and pull over and just take it all in?
1: So there are so many places in Utah. There's not. I don't care where you're at, whether you're down in Bryce Canyon along the lower border, whether you're up in Moab, whether you're trying to get from one to the other in the middle of the state. It doesn't make any difference. There's so many places that you just stop on the side of the highway and you look dead ahead and it's one incredible view. And then you just turn around and look back where you just came and you see something totally different. And it is amazing.
2: You've spoken of Utah before. The first time that you're riding through it, was it one of those things that you sort of got into? You're like, oh, this is kind of nice. And you didn't think it would last, but
1: yes.
2: And then it just kept going and it is.
1: That's it. You ever ride to, and the other place for me is the Blue Ridge Parkway. I love the Blue Ridge Parkway pull out and look out over the mountains. But it was the first time in Utah. It's like, wow, I'm going to take all this in. And you slow down and then you realize you've been riding for 6 hours at about 45 miles an hour because you're taking it all in. And that's the way the whole state is.
3: Number 14.
2: This was awarded Best Country Solo Performance and was nominated for Best Country Song at the 59th Annual Grammy Awards. After making it all the way to the top five this week in 2016, Maren Morris and My Church falls 6-14 on Kyle Petty's Back Then Again Country Countdown with Charlie and Debbie.

0: Taste of Country wrote of that song. Maren Morris is a mix of Amy Winehouse, Little Big Town, and Pulp Fiction. Beautiful images and ideas swirl around lo-fi instrumentation. A little sweetness seeps through during this soulful blues-influenced jam. Well, this week in 2016, my church checks in at number 14.
1: We've reached turn two this week, and up next, Kelsey Ballerini and The Boy Who Never Grew Up. As Kyle Petty's Back Then Again Country Countdown races on.

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11: Cloudy today with a chance of rain. Highs around 77. Southeast winds 10 to 20 miles per hour. Cloudy skies again tonight. Slight chance for scattered thunderstorms. Lows dip down to about 65. Thunderstorms likely tomorrow. Daytime highs approaching 90. Cloudy skies expected. And that's your forecast. I'm weatherology meteorologist Kara Foster. Get the latest weather updates online at minnesotadailyweather.com. Right now, it's 62 degrees.
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0: It's about a lost love being compared to the song's namesake as a metaphor for being immature and having a tendency to run off to his own fantasy. On the way to number one, this week in 2016, Kelsey Ballerini and Peter Pan moves from 16 to 13 on Kyle Petty's Back Then Again Country Countdown.
1: You know, in a lot of ways, you can be described as Peter Pan-ish. Sort of a boy who never grew up, but I think it's a good thing, as Debbie would probably say the same thing about me. What's the one attribute that you have that you've never grown out of and you're all about it?
2: You know, I don't know. That's hard to say because I think my curiosity, I've never grown out of that, or my imagination. And I will say this, and I say it this way. My mom always said you could put me in a cardboard box and I'd have fun with myself. I enjoy my company. You know what I mean? Right. That's kind of the way I am. But I am curious about everything. And I think that's why, and we've talked about it here before, that's why when somebody says, hey, you want to try this? I'm like, yeah, I wonder what that's like. I wonder what it's like to go do this, or I wonder what it's like to go do that, or whatever it is, or to try this or try that. I don't care if I fail. You're not going to be successful at everything, but I'm curious to try and see what it is. So I think for me, that and the one thing that I know is still Peter Pan-ish is I don't check in a hotel room without bouncing on the beds. That is... You've got to bounce on a bed, man. That is the one thing. I will claim Peter Pan for that one.
0: Okay. Blake Shelton's 22nd number one hit dropped 7 this week in 2016 from 5 to 12. Here's Came Here to Forget on Kyle Petty's Back Then Again Country Countdown with Charlie and Debbie.

0: from the CMA's Album of the Year. That's Eric Church and Record Year. Up to 13 to 11 this week in 2016.
1: And just like that, we're down to the 10 songs with a shot at taking country music's checkered flag this week. On the way, we'll hear from Keith Urban, Jason Aldean, and Carrie Underwood. Plus, what was not allowed in the petty household of our NASCAR legends' youth, courtesy of the Ask Kyle Anything mailbag, as Kyle Petty's Back Then Again Country Countdown continues the race for number one in 10 seconds.
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8: Cloudy today with a chance of rain. Highs around 77. Southeast winds 10 to 20 miles per hour. Cloudy skies again tonight. Slight chance for scattered thunderstorms. Lows dip down to about 65. Thunderstorms likely tomorrow. Daytime highs approaching 90. Cloudy skies expected. And that's your forecast. I'm weatherology meteorologist Kara Foster. Get the latest weather updates online at minnesotadailyweather.com. Right now, it's 62 degrees.
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10: FMG. Stevens, the U.S. launching new airstrikes against Iran, retaliating for Iranian strikes, Fox's Chanley Painter.
11: The strikes targeted Iran's air defenses, drone storage facilities, cruise missiles, targeting radars, mine-laying capabilities, and surface-to-air missile systems.
10: U.S. forces in Bahrain shooting down 9 Iranian drones fired at the forces there. No injuries reported among U.S. personnel. Republican Congresswoman Julia Letlow, endorsed by the president, winning Louisiana's GOP U.S. Senate primary on Saturday.
12: Louisiana wanted an alternative, and that's why I jumped into this race. You know, for the longest time, I've heard you cannot turn your back on the people who you represent. Again, this is not my seat. It's the people's seat.
10: She defeated State Treasurer John Fleming in a runoff. The Congresswoman now set to face Democrat Jamie Davis in November. America is listening to Fox News.
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8: Overcast today with a chance of thunderstorms. High temperatures reach up to 77. Winds out of the southeast, 10 to 20 miles per hour. Cloudy skies expected again. Tonight, slight chance for scattered thunderstorms. Lows level off around 65. Storms likely tomorrow. High temperatures reach up to 90. Cloudy. And that's your forecast. I'm weatherology meteorologist Carol Foster. Get the latest weather updates online at minnesotadailyweather.com. Right now, it's 63 degrees.
15: It's 2016. Lin-Manuel Miranda's musical Hamilton became a cultural phenomenon, winning 11 Tony Awards and reshaping the landscape of Broadway with its diverse cast and hip-hop storytelling.
16: I'm gonna get a scholarship to King's College. I probably shouldn't brag, but dang, I'm amazed and astonished.
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15: 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His victory marked a turning point in American politics.
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0: Strapped in next to the NASCAR legend, we're Charlie and Debbie, kicking off our top 10 with a song about finding true love and building a life together with that person. Inspired by the love shared by Dan and Shay's respective grandparents, this is From the Ground Up, number 10 on Kyle Petty's Back Then Again Country Countdown with Charlie and Debbie.

0: According to John Party, that song was inspired by watching young and old couples dancing in a Texas dance hall, and he wanted to write a song that people could dance to. Continuing its march to becoming Party's first number one, this week in 2016, Head Over Boots moves from 12 to 9.
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3: 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This week, April in Omaha, Nebraska writes, Kyle, my sisters and I were sitting around the table the other night talking about the weird things we weren't allowed to do as children. Not that the actions were weird, just weird that my parents didn't allow it for no apparent reason. For example, we weren't allowed to watch MTV, and going to a concert, any concert, was not happening. What was not allowed in the Petty house when you were growing up that didn't make any sense to you or your sisters?
4: I have no idea what was not allowed. Hey, it's so funny because I've talked about it before. You get a motorcycle when you're five. We had a trampoline, and for all you people out there, we had a trampoline without netting around it, so we could actually fall off the trampoline and hit the ground. We had a swimming pool in our backyard without a fence around it, so anybody could wander up and fall into the pool, and that happened a few times. So anyhow, we had all this stuff, but the one thing, and I've said it here before, that our dads never let any of us have was go-karts. And I always found that strange because everybody I knew had a yard cart or had a go-kart they could ride. We had motorcycles. We could drive cars when we were six or seven. You know what I mean? Drive physical cars. But we could not have a go-kart. And we talk about it all the time to this day because all the grandkids have go-karts. And my dad just despises go-karts, but he never let us have a go-kart in any shape or form.
3: Was it more of him just despising go-karts more than a safety concern?
4: I have no idea what it was. I mean, yeah, it was safety. Let's put him on a motorcycle when he's five. That's safe. Yeah, I think it was all about safety. I don't know what it is. That's the freakish part about it. As much as we've talked about it, and we've asked him about it, and he's like, yeah, you just didn't need a go-kart. And that's his answer to the question. But that was, we found that weird.
0: You can run with the bulls, but you can't ride a go-kart. Okay. Well, thanks, April. Again, you can reach out anytime to Ask Kyle. 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

0: Taste of Country had an interesting take on that one. It's fair to call it the soulful country blues song that's a sequel to Drunk on a Plane. Somewhere on a Beach details what happens once that plane lands. Well, on its way back down the chart, this week in 2016, it drops one from 7 to 8.
1: Another musical lap down, another lap closer to number one. And when we return, a song whose public performance earned Keith Urban a standing ovation from the toughest of crowds. As Kyle Petty's Back Then Again Country Countdown with Charlie and Debbie rolls on.
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9: Overcast today with a chance of thunderstorms. High temperatures reach up to 77. Winds out of the southeast, 10 to 20 miles per hour. Cloudy skies expected again. Tonight, slight chance for scattered thunderstorms. Lows level off around 65. Storms likely tomorrow. High temperatures reach up to 90. Cloudy. And that's your forecast. I'm weatherology meteorologist Carol Foster. Get the latest weather updates online at minnesotadailyweather.com. Right now, it's 63 degrees.
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0: Keith Urban performed the song at the 51st Academy of Country Music Awards, playing the banjo and earning a standing ovation. That's tough to get from a room full of your peers, for sure. This week in 2016, Wasted Time rises from 11 to 7 on Kyle Petty's Back Then Again Country Countdown.
1: I don't know if we've ever talked about this before. How would you describe the feeling to someone who would never have an idea of what this is like? What it's like to be in a race car when that initial green flag drops and a race begins?
2: I don't know how to describe it. And I say that in all honesty because it was just my workplace. So it wasn't special. Do you know what I'm trying to say?
1: Okay,
2: it wasn't a big deal. You just did it. You know, I would be more nervous and more anxious playing in a celebrity golf tournament and standing on the first tee trying to get the first ball out into the fairway and not hit somebody standing close. Do you know what I'm saying? So it was not nerve-wracking. It wasn't any of that. I will say this. It would be like, for a lot of people, it would be like standing in a crowd waiting for them to open the gate. And when the gate opens, the crowd just surges forward. And that's the way it is, because you're in a pack of cars. It's just idling along. And then everybody just surges and you find your place. But it's not an exhilarating feeling.
1: Is there an adrenaline rush?
0: No. I can't imagine.
2: Not after you do it for a while. You know what I mean? I mean, it's the same old thing. If you do something enough, that goes away and you find something else that replaces that. You find that. But yeah, I think probably when you were young, there was something there. But later on, it's part of the game. You know what I mean? It's just part of what you're doing, and you just don't think about it.
0: Well, Kevin John Coyne of Country Universe wrote of our next song, "It seems written for the sole purpose of kicking off a Jason Aldean concert. It's all very meta and easy to picture the audience saying, 'Hey, he's singing about us. Cool.'" Up from 10 to 6 this week in 2016, here's Lights Come On Kyle Petty's Back Then Again Country Countdown with Charlie and Debbie.

0: Church Bells moves from 8 to 5 this week in 2016. Eventually, it would top the charts, becoming Carrie Underwood's 15th and thereby extending her record as the female artist with the most number ones in history. Wow.
1: The 2016 Summer Olympics were held in Rio de Janeiro. Is there a sporting event in another country that you've made a special trip to attend? Is there one that's on your to-do list?
2: I'm not much of a sports fan, per se. I'm a playoff fan. Mm-hmm. I watch the Masters, okay?
3: Yeah.
2: Because that's like an event. Yeah. That is the deal. But I don't tune in the golf every week, and I don't watch every NBA game, and I don't have to have, you know, the red line or the season passes to watch different things. So I don't pay attention. And so I'm not big, but you know what I would like to go? I would like to do, this is no joke, this is going to be crazy to you. I would like to go to, I think it's Scotland, where they do the Highland Games, where they throw.
1: Oh,
0: the
1: yeah.
0: Caber tossing.
1: Yeah,
0: the
1: caber. Yes.
2: I would just love to physically be there to see that kind of stuff.
1: The feats of strength.
2: Yeah, that kind of stuff. I mean, because that was stuff people did to survive. You know what I mean? That was like, that's what we do, man. That's how we build houses. That's what we do. That, so that, I think, would be on my list to travel to.
0: I was thinking Grand Prix of Monaco. Maybe he hadn't been there or Monte Carlo. No, my man wants to see dudes in kilts tossing telephone poles.
2: Oh, my gosh. I hadn't even thought about that. That makes it more enticing.
4: Number four.
0: What would become Thomas Rhett's sixth consecutive number one spends another week at number four. This week in 2016, this is T-Shirt on Kyle Petty's Back Then Again Country Countdown.

Walking up the stairs with the neighbors saying, keep it down. But it's hard to unlock the door when you're making out. You know what I'm saying?

0: Originally, that song was slated to be recorded by Tim McGraw. This week in 2016, Thomas Rhett's T-shirt is number 4.
1: The white flag is out, and we're heading into turn 4, running 3 wide. Who gets country music's coveted drive into victory lane this week? The answer is next, as Kyle Petty's Back Then Again Country Countdown with Charlie and Debbie races to the finish.
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8: Overcast today with a chance of thunderstorms. High temperatures reach up to 77. Winds at the southeast 10 to 20 miles per hour. Cloudy skies at

0: Expected again. Tonight, slight chance for scattered thunderstorms. Lows level off around 65. Storms likely tomorrow. High temperatures reach up to 90. Cloudy. And that's your forecast. I'm weatherology meteorologist Carol Foster. Get the latest weather updates online at minnesotadailyweather.com. Right now, it's 63 degrees.
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0: the best country song at the 59th Annual Grammy Awards. This week in 2016, Tim McGraw's Humble and Kind falls from 2 to 3 on Kyle Petty's Back Then Again Country Countdown with Charlie and Debbie.
1: One of my favorite lines in that song, or any country song for that matter, is when you get where you're going, don't forget, turn back around and help the next one in line. Who in NASCAR is or was the best about doing this? Is there anyone that was generous in a way that would be a surprise to people?
2: I don't know if it would be a surprise, but I think Dale Jr. falls into this category. Dale Earnhardt Jr. He drove for his dad. And then he and Kelly, his sister, started a team, Junior Motorsports. And they've had so many guys come through there that have driven and gone on. Brad Keselowski, he brought him down a little bit. And did some stuff with Brad. He did some stuff with Josh Berry, who drives for the Wood Brothers now. He's working with the Cars series, which is a lower series now, trying to cultivate talent and stuff. And he's given a lot of people rides that would never have an opportunity to drive an O'Reilly car or to get into NASCAR in some way, shape, or form. So I think when you look at the amount of people who have worked there and gone on the Cup teams and stuff, I would say Dale Jr. has paid it forward more than just about anybody that I know.
0: This song is about the rural lifestyle in Georgia that Luke Bryan lives. Very shortly, it would reach number one, giving Bryan his 14th. This week in 2016, Hunting, Fishing, and Loving Every Day is up one from 3 to 2 on Kyle Petty's Back Then Again Country Countdown with Charlie and Debbie.
3: Whoa!

0: Remember the big mouth Billy Bass singing fish?
1: Oh, yeah.
0: The original producers released a remake of that original in 2021. This new version cut Don't Worry, Be Happy by Bobby McFerrin and Luke Bryan's Hunting, Fishing, and Loving Every Day. This week in 2016, his ode to his Georgia lifestyle checks in at number two on Kyle Petty's Back Then Again Country Countdown.
1: This was an incredibly huge number of the week. 850.3 million square feet of synthetic turf was installed across the U.S. last year. We're talking about stadiums, lawns, etc. Ever had a relative that felt like AstroTurf was the answer?
2: Man, bringing the outdoors inside. That's it. Yes. No, I don't. Listen, I knew a lot of people who had like turf on their and they're like screened-in porch and stuff. Yeah, you know what I mean? Because that's your mudroom. So you just kind of, so when it came out, it was like the miracle fabric. You know what I mean? It was the miracle carpet for people. You know what I mean? So I have to say, yes, I know a lot of people who used AstroTurf and put it in a lot of different places. Now, having said that, from where I'm from, we had a better product. It was called concrete, and we painted it green. And it looked like turf from the road when you went by. It was gorgeous from the road when you went by. And the water ran off good, so it was the perfect. It's a little bit better than turf.
0: This week in 2016, the ACM Duo of the Year spends a third consecutive week at the top of the chart. This is Florida Georgia Line and Holy, number one on Kyle Petty's Back Then Again Country Countdown with Charlie and Debbie.

0: There they are, the 20 biggest songs in country music for this week in 2016. Kyle Petty's Back Then Again Country Countdown is produced and engineered by John J.T. 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
10: Overcast today with a chance of thunderstorms. High temperatures reach up to 77. Winds out of the southeast, 10 to 20 miles per hour. Cloudy skies expected again. Tonight, slight chance for scattered thunderstorms. Lows level off around 65. Storms likely tomorrow. High temperatures reach up to 90. Cloudy. And that's your forecast. I'm weatherology meteorologist Kara Foster. Get the latest weather updates online at minnesotadailyweather.com. Right now, it's 63 degrees.
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11: Good morning. Hi, this is John, and you're waking up with Rise Up Country. It's where we meet every Sunday morning to get our weekly dose of inspiration and a message of hope. Today I'm going to be sharing some of the stories that you've shared with us about God's intervention in your life. And my guest is Cody Johnson. Cody and I were talking, and I mentioned to him that until my wife and I put God in the middle of our relationship, things just weren't working out.
16: I kind of had to stop and go, you know, where is that peace? And it was because Cody Johnson was running the show. I didn't have peace. And so when we started putting him first in our marriage, just like you said, and really every business decision that I make, let him make it. If this is not where I'm supposed to be, I want you to put up a roadblock. And if there's a roadblock, say, okay, I wanted that really bad, but he put up a roadblock, so I'm not doing it.
11: So maybe God did that to you. He told you, no, I've got better plans for you. I'd love to hear your story about putting God first in your life. I'm standing by the phones. Call me now at 844-717-7774.
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0: 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Cody Johnson's got an amazing story about that that you don't want to miss. 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
7: Overcast today with a chance of thunderstorms. High temperatures reach up to 77. Winds out of the southeast, 10 to 20 miles per hour. Cloudy skies expected again. Tonight, slight chance for scattered thunderstorms. Lows level off around 65. Storms likely tomorrow. High temperatures reach up to 90. Cloudy. And that's your forecast. I'm weatherology meteorologist Carol Foster. Get the latest weather updates online at minnesotadailyweather.com. Currently, it's 64 degrees.
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5: Overcast today with a chance of thunderstorms. High temperatures reach up to 77. Winds out of the southeast, 10 to 20 miles per hour. Cloudy skies expected again. Tonight, slight chance for scattered thunderstorms. Lows level off around 65. Storms likely tomorrow. High temperatures reach up to 90. Cloudy. And that's your forecast. I'm weatherology meteorologist Carol Foster. Get the latest weather updates online at MinnesotaDailyWeather.com.

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1: Hey, your show made me make a decision today. I thought about something I hadn't thought about. My dad died 22 years ago, and the last thing he said to me was, see, Dad was a person, he was a people person. I mean, people just loved him. He said he wasted the Lord's gift. I mean, just anything he'd go at, people loved him. And on his deathbed, that was the last thing he said to me. So I've been working two jobs for a couple years now and got away from church. I'm going to find another way, and I'm going to give weekends up, and I'm going back to church. At the end, he had that regret. I don't want to have that regret.
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7: Overcast today with a chance of thunderstorms. High temperatures reach up to 77. Winds out of the southeast, 10 to 20 miles per hour. Cloudy skies expected again. Tonight, slight chance for scattered thunderstorms. Lows level off around 65. Storms likely tomorrow. High temperatures reach up to 90. Cloudy. And that's your forecast. I'm weatherology meteorologist Carol Foster. Get the latest weather updates online at minnesotadailyweather.com. Currently, it's 64 degrees.
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2: Hey, this is John, and I came across a story I want to share with you that is one of the most miraculous things I've ever seen. But I have to tell you right up front, this is so graphic. You may not want to see it because it's a young girl named Caitlin Jeffrey, 18 years old, that got caught up in a fire at a fraternity house. And her face and neck got extremely burned. And you've seen people where they have the skin grafts here and skin grafts there. And a lot of times they have to change those skin grafts as the skin grows back. What the Hamilton General Hospital's Burn Center in Canada, but they found a new treatment to experiment on her that were able to take cells and rapidly let them grow to restore natural skin. When you see the after photo, you're not going to believe it. In fact, Caitlin said, honestly, it's a miracle. I mean, being injured from a fire impacts your mental health, but being able to restore yourself from such a horrific thing, it can change people's lives forever. You can find that story on our Facebook page at Rise Up Country. Hey, you know, I found this song. It just came out 2 days ago, and I said, I gotta play it. Perfect song for Rise Up Country, all about God's big plans. This is Gabby Barrett with In On It. He's done.

WBJI Black Duck Bemidji is 98.3 FM, and you're tuned into Rise Up Country. Coming up this hour, Cody Johnson's going to tell us about It Ain't About the Fall, It's All About the Getting Up. And what if you're a kid up for adoption and you've been returned three times? Rodney Adkins has a story all about it.

getting facials. Manicured, waxed, and Botoxed. 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

0: That was Brad Paisley with I'm Still a Guy. Coming up next on Rise Up Country, I don't know why Rodney Adkins didn't end up with an inferiority complex considering he was returned to the orphanage 3 times. Wait until you hear this story. That's up next.
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5: Chance of thunderstorms today. Otherwise, overcast. Highs level off around 77. Southeast winds 10 to 15 miles per hour. Slight chance for scattered thunderstorms. Tonight, lows around 65. Cloudy skies. Thunderstorms likely tomorrow. High temperatures reach up to 90. And that's your forecast. I'm weatherology meteorologist Paul Frombly. Get the latest weather updates online at minnesotadailyweather.com. Right now, it's 65 degrees.
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0: 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They've learned to just let the cows do what they naturally do, and they'll produce some great food. I'll let Matt tell you about it in just a minute. 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
10: Chance of thunderstorms
11: today.
10: Otherwise, overcast. Highs level off around 77. Southeast winds 10 to 15 miles per hour. Slight chance for scattered thunderstorms. Tonight, lows around 65. Cloudy skies. Thunderstorms likely tomorrow. High temperatures reach up to 90. And that's your forecast. I'm weatherology meteorologist Paul Trombley. Get the latest weather updates online at MinnesotaDailyWeather.com.

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6: Chance of thunderstorms today. Otherwise, overcast. Highs level off around 77. Southeast winds 10 to 15 miles per hour. Slight chance for scattered thunderstorms tonight. Lows around 65. Cloudy skies. Thunderstorms likely tomorrow. High temperatures reach up to 90. And that's your forecast. I'm weatherology meteorologist Paul Frombly. Get the latest weather updates online at minnesotadailyweather.com. Right now, it's 65 degrees.
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0: Hi, this is John back with the Rise Up Stars and Stripes salute. If God is for you, who can be against you? You can change.
15: I was listening to your show. I'm on the way back from the airport, and you were talking about people changing. Mm-hmm. And just wanted to let you know it's true. My son had problems about 3 years ago, was arrested for domestic violence and had an anger problem. And he really turned his life to the Lord. He is now on a plane going back to the Marines. I'm sorry, it's a little emotional. It just put him on the plane.
16: Uh-huh.
15: So he is on his way back up to Camp Geiger in North Carolina to finish up his infantry training. But if it wasn't for his faith in the Lord to get him through it and knowing that he's protecting him, he's turned his life around with the Lord, and I'm thankful of that.
0: Man, I got an invite to see this guy's last concert, and I couldn't be happier. Thank you, Morris, for the invite. Here's Alan Jackson, Where I Come From.
17: Lots rolling wheels and shifting gears round that Jersey Turnpike. Barney stopped me with his gun 10 minutes after midnight. Said, sir, you broke the limit in this rusty old truck. I don't know about that.

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0: 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The Broad Battle continues at Downtown Meats, Battle of the Broads, coming this Wednesday, 11 to 1. Spicy Dill, that's a new one, versus Jalapeno Popper for our next round of Battle for the Broads. 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It's Spicy Dill versus Jalapeno Popper. 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
10: Slight chance of thunderstorms today. Otherwise, cloudy skies expected. Daytime highs approaching 77. Southeasterly winds 10 to 20 miles per hour. Lows around 64. Tonight, chance for storms. Cloudy skies tomorrow. Storms likely. Highs level off around 90. That's your forecast. I'm weatherology meteorologist Paul Trombley. Get the latest weather updates online at MinnesotaDailyWeather.com. Right now, 68.
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0: 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City Park Lighthouse opening with Mick Klein. And then it's Ember. That's coming this Thursday, 5:30 to 8:30-ish. It's Walker Bay Live, City Park Lighthouse, Mick Klein, and Ember coming up this Thursday. 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
4: Slight chance of thunderstorms today. Otherwise, cloudy skies expected. Daytime highs approaching 77. Southeasterly winds 10 to 20 miles per hour. Lows around 64. Tonight, chance for storms. Cloudy skies tomorrow. Storms likely. Highs level off around 90. That's your forecast. I'm weatherology meteorologist Paul Trombley. Get the latest weather updates online at MinnesotaDailyWeather.com. Right now, 68.

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10: Slight chance of thunderstorms
11: this afternoon.
10: Otherwise, cloudy skies expected.
11: Daytime highs approaching 77.
10: Winds out of the southeast, 10 to 20 miles per hour.
11: Cloudy skies expected again tonight.
10: Chance of thunderstorms.
11: Lows level off around 64.
10: And that's your forecast. I'm weatherology meteorologist Paul Frombly. Get the latest weather updates online at MinnesotaDailyWeather.com.
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14: Slight chance of thunderstorms this afternoon. Otherwise, cloudy skies expected. Daytime highs approaching 77. Winds out of the southeast, 10 to 20 miles per hour. Cloudy skies expected again tonight. Chance of thunderstorms. Lows level off around 64. And that's your forecast. I'm weatherology meteorologist Paul Frombly. Get the latest weather updates online at MinnesotaDailyWeather.com. 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
0: 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Meanwhile, Bubba Wallace just went off the racetrack. He missed the corner. He's going to try to slide his way back into turn number 10. That got a little tight. My apologies there. But as for that leaderboard update, Shane Van Gisbergen is your race leader by 1.3 seconds over Kyle Larson. Chase Briscoe runs in third. Ryan Blaney is fourth. William Byron is fifth. Connor Zilich is sixth. Denny Hamlin is seventh. A.J. Allmendinger is eighth. Ninth is Chase Elliott. And Bubba Wallace was 10th. Brad, looks like he's going to cycle in ahead of Todd Gilliland all the way back in the 22nd spot.
6: All right, so Ross Chastain, 10th. John Hunter Nemechek is 11th. Joey Logano, 12th. Ty Gibbs up to 13th now. 14th is Chris Buescher. Christopher Bell, 15th. 16th is Austin Cindric. Zane Smith, 17th. 18th, Brad Keselowski. Michael McDowell, 19th. Carson Hocevar rounds out the top 20.
0: 21st is Ryan Preece. Bubba Wallace is now 22nd. 23rd is Todd Gilliland. 24th is Austin Hill. Ty Dillon runs in the 25th spot. Cole Custer is 26th. Alex Bowman is 27th. Eric Jones is 28th. Riley Herbst is 29th, and Ricky Stenhouse Jr. runs in 30th.
6: 31st right now is Daniel Suarez. He had some issues earlier. Josh Berry runs 32nd. Cody Ware, 33rd. 34th, Austin Dillon. Noah Gregson, 35th. 36, minus 6 laps is Tyler Reddick. And Nick, you mentioned Bubba Wallace going off course. He was running in the top 10. Bubba Wallace is head-to-head in the in-season tournament bracket with Michael McDowell today here at Sonoma. Bubba Wallace was actually running 9 spots ahead of Michael McDowell. He is now running 2 behind him when it comes to that bracket challenge.
0: And how about the fact that, Brad, for the second straight year, we may see the 32nd seed upset the number 1 seed. Last year, of course, we went to Echo Park Speedway in Atlanta, had like a 25-car crash on the back straightaway, and that eliminated Denny Hamlin. Ty Dillon pulled off the upset. And now, with the power steering issues for Tyler Reddick, who is sitting 6 laps down, Alex Bowman's got a chance to win advance, and Alex Bowman has had a rough 2026, so that young man deserves a little good news. Looks like, as for right now, he's poised to get just that.
6: We were talking before the broadcast started about what might be the biggest upset in the bracket challenge. Who did I pick as the bigger upset?
0: I do believe that you said, I think Alex Bowman's got a shot to knock off Tyler Reddick. So, Brad, you get a gold star from yours truly. Not that it's worth anything, but congratulations. Good call.
6: No, I got lucky. I didn't even believe myself when I said
0: fair
6: it.
0: Fair enough.
6: But I had to pick someone. Let's pick up some action on the racetrack. John Hunter Nemechek just passed Ross Chastain. Michael Young, Ross Chastain has our pole-winning driver hot on his back bumper.
7: And Ty Gibbs will dive deep, but he'll do it the unconventional way. He'll go on the outside of Ross Chastain and make that pass, make it look easy. Now he has John Hunter Nemechek in front of him. That's about a 3-car advantage for Nemechek.
0: That's the battle for the 10th position. John Hunter Nemechek has it. Ross Chastain, Ty Gibbs giving chase up the hill, Pat Patterson.
8: And here they come, and they'll go down through the gearbox. Once again, Chastain is about 3 to 4 car lengths back. Meanwhile, Ty Gibbs, he's up in front trying to run down John Hunter Nemechek. Nemechek working that top of the

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7: 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Due to past rainfall amounts and expected rainfall chances this afternoon and evening, Bemidji Speedway has canceled races for today. Pepsi Nye Bottling Meet the Drivers Night will be rescheduled to July 19th. Once again, races for tonight at Bemidji Speedway have been canceled. Racing will resume next Sunday, July 5th. And Pepsi Nye Bottling's Meet the Drivers Night at Bemidji Speedway will be rescheduled to July 19th. Once again, races for tonight have been canceled.
8: Chance of thunderstorms tonight, otherwise cloudy. Lows around 63. Southeast winds 8 to 15 miles per hour. Cloudy tomorrow. Chance for storms 90. Thunderstorms likely tomorrow night. Lows level off around 63. Partly cloudy skies. And that's your forecast. I'm weatherology meteorologist Paul Frombly. Get the latest weather updates online at MinnesotaDailyWeather.com. Currently 69.
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7: Chance of thunderstorms tonight, otherwise cloudy. Lows around 63. Southeast winds 8 to 15 miles per hour. Cloudy tomorrow. Chance for storms 90. Thunderstorms likely tomorrow night. Lows level off around 63. Partly cloudy skies. And that's your forecast. I'm weatherology meteorologist Paul Frombly. Get the latest weather updates online at MinnesotaDailyWeather.com. Currently 69.